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5: Expect showers tonight, maybe 5 millimeters, dropping to 10. Monday, sun and cloud, maybe showers, getting up to 22. Sun and cloud, slight chance of showers on Tuesday with a high of 26.
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2: Expect showers tonight, maybe 5 millimeters, dropping to 10. Monday, sun and cloud, maybe showers, getting up to 22. Sun and cloud, slight chance of showers on Tuesday with a high of 26.
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7: Expect showers tonight, maybe 5 millimeters dropping to 10. Monday, sun and cloud, maybe showers getting up to 22. Sun and cloud, slight chance of showers on Tuesday with a high of 26.
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8: Expect showers tonight, maybe 5 millimeters dropping to 10. Monday, sun and cloud, maybe showers getting up to 22. Sun and cloud, slight chance of showers on Tuesday with a high of 26.
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2: Expect showers tonight, maybe 5 millimeters, dropping to 10. Monday, sun and cloud, maybe showers, getting up to 22. Sun and cloud, slight chance of showers on Tuesday with a high of 26.
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1: 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Weather.
7: Expect showers tonight, maybe 5 millimeters dropping to 10. Monday, sun and cloud, maybe showers getting up to 22. Sun and cloud, slight chance of showers on Tuesday with a high of 26.
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6: Expect showers tonight, maybe 5 millimeters, dropping to 10. Monday, sun and cloud, maybe showers, getting up to 22. Sun and cloud, slight chance of showers on Tuesday, with a high of 26.
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2: Expect showers tonight, maybe 5 millimeters, dropping to 10. Monday, sun and cloud, maybe showers, getting up to 22. Sun and cloud, slight chance of showers on Tuesday, with a high of 26.
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1: Good morning, I'm Richard Coffin. The North Bay Police Service has released more information after a man was arrested after a suspicious incident involving a young person last Thursday afternoon. Police say a young person was in the area of Marshall Park Drive and LaBrèche Drive with a parent when an unknown man approached the young person. After a brief altercation, police say the man attempted to abduct the youth, then fled the area on foot. Officers responded and located the accused a short distance away in the 500 block of Lakeshore Drive, where he was taken into custody without further incident. A 24-year-old city man is charged with assault and abduction of a person under the age of 14. He was remanded into custody for a May 27th court appearance. The health unit says data shows opioid-related overdose activity in the region has decreased since they issued and extended a community drug alert. Officials say the alert ended late last week. However, they encourage people to continue taking precautions and look out for the safety and well-being of people who use substances. The alert was issued on April 7th and extended twice, later in April and again in early May. Earlier this month, the health unit said 42 opioid-related overdoses were reported in April with four deaths. This is Kindness Week in North Bay. It's the third annual, with officials hosting a series of community events, a free downtown lunch, school-led activities, and more. Host of the Kindness Cast, Graham Shaver, told Council the week is all about inspiring do-good, feel-good moments across the city.
2: This year, the world needs kindness more than ever, and North Bay is the best city to make it happen. 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
1: The Canadian Mental Health Association, North Bay and District, which is powering the week, says the Kindness Project is built on the idea that small acts can make a big difference. They say research shows 89% of people who share kindness and 90% of people who receive kindness reported improved their mental health. The military says area residents may notice an increase in air traffic for 2 weeks starting today. They say that includes Alpha Jets and Lear Jets. Officials say the flights are supporting routine training will primarily take place during daylight hours. However, they say flights may wrap up later at night from June 1st to 4th. And Canadore College has appointed Bill Crowdis as head coach of the Panthers men's varsity basketball team. Officials say he brings extensive coaching experience at the collegiate level with a strong track record of success across the OCAA. He previously served as head coach at Seneca from 2012 to 2015, where he led teams to provincial and national rankings, secured conference titles, and guided the program to an OCAA Final Four appearance in 2013. Crowdis was also named OCAA Coach of the Year while the bench boss at Fleming. The Panthers finished 0-18 last season. Their last win was in January 2025.
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3: In sports, Vegas came back from a 3-goal deficit to beat the Avalanche 5-3. Golden Knights are one win away from heading to the Stanley Cup Final as they lead the series 3-0. The Blue Jays lost 4-1 to the Pirates. Both Dylan Cease and Vladdy Guerrero left the game with injuries. And at the World Hockey Championships, Canada beat Slovakia 5-1.
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3: Well, we have a special treat for you on this Monday morning, which we'll get to here in just a second. Becoming mainly sunny today, a high of 19, partly cloudy tonight, a low of 11. And a chance of showers tomorrow, a high of 22. It's 10 degrees. Good morning. It's Monday. Every Monday morning, we play the national anthem. It's our way of sort of kicking off a new week. And typically, we have a version that was recorded by our friends over at St. Joseph's Scollard Hall, which is great. However, we've had a couple of new groups send us their renditions of O Canada. And so this morning, as a special treat, I present to you our national anthem as performed by the Rapport Singers of North Bay.

0: That's the Rapport Singers of North Bay performing our national anthem. And if you are involved in a group that would like to submit your version of O Canada, all you have to do is get in touch with us. You can send me a text at 472-CFCH.
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0: They're beautiful creatures, but they are evil creatures. Can you guess what I'm talking about? It's the Kevin O Show on Country 90.5 CFCH. That's Brett Kissel. Started with a song, 6:13 on your Monday morning, May 25th. Beautiful, but evil and destructive. The woodpecker, right? Have you had like a woodpecker problem, an experience? I will admit, it's not something I ever thought about until the last couple of years. So we have had a woodpecker in the bush behind our home. And annoying, you know? Like the first little, you're like, oh, that's neat, it's a woodpecker. And then as the afternoon wears on, it's like, enough with the woodpecker. But now it's next level, because I discovered last fall that the woodpecker has severely taken out a tree behind our home. Like, there's huge holes in this tree to the point where I'm worried the tree's going to come down. Okay? And it's a tree on my property, and it's a big tree. So I went over and I called the people from Eagle's Nest, and they came and looked at it, and they said, yeah, you're going to have to take that tree down, or it's going to come down on its own. Because of a woodpecker, I'm going to have a bill for like, I don't know, probably close to $1,000. And, you know, I will say, my neighbor said, oh, we can take that down. I've seen too many YouTube videos of people trying to take trees down on their own, and they end up falling on their homes. I'm not doing that. But all because of a woodpecker. And here's my question for those who have been involved in this. So we take this tree down. What's to stop the woodpecker from moving on to the next one? I don't know. And all I can think of is as I'm e-transferring those hundreds and hundreds of dollars, this will be going through my head.
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0: Rosewood Ave are made and played in Canada. They're from Timmins, and that's Leaving Town on Country 90.5 CFCH 621. If you're just joining us, we're talking about woodpeckers this morning. Well, specifically one woodpecker, the one who took out a tree in my backyard. And now I have to have the tree professionally removed. And it's, well, let's just say it's a lot of money that I can think of about a million other things I'd rather spend on than having to get rid of the tree because of the woodpecker. This came in on the text at 472-CFCH. I have a woodpecker that pecks on my shed every morning at 5:30. This is out in Corbeil. Right now, he's my alarm clock, and he stays for about half an hour. Yeah, and then he packs up and heads to my place. That would be my guess. It got us talking about, so animals, creatures, things that visually appear non-threatening, but in fact are quite evil. Like the woodpecker is a good-looking bird. If you were to line up all the birds, I'd say the woodpecker is one of the better-looking birds, right? There's some good-looking birds, but can do some damage. Also, I would add on the list, things that look cute, adorable, but are dangerous. Baby goats. I had a friend who worked at Santa's Village. He grew up in Bracebridge. And he would tell us stories of his many encounters with baby goats and how they could turn on you quick. Poor guy still gets PTSD anytime he goes by a petting zoo.
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0: It's cloudy out there right now, but we are supposed to see sunshine as the day goes on. A high of 19 today, partly cloudy tonight, and a low of 11. It's 10 degrees this morning. Hey, it's my friend Jeff's birthday today. Happy birthday, Jeff. Jeff is an expert in all things, let's see, like mushrooms, like wild mushrooms, trees. I don't know if he knows anything about woodpeckers. I should probably ask him that. Hunting, fishing, and so many other things. Whenever I have a question about any of those things, I go to Jeff. And then I usually say, can you just do it? That's what. It's Luke Bryan on Country 90.5.

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1: Good morning, I'm Richard Coffin. The North Bay Police Service has released more information after a man was arrested after a suspicious incident involving a young person last Thursday afternoon. Police say a young person was in the area of Marshall Park Drive and LaBresse Drive with a parent when an unknown man approached the young person. After a brief altercation, police say the man attempted to abduct the youth, then fled the area on foot. Officers responded and located the accused a short distance away in the 500 block of Lakeshore Drive, where he was taken into custody without further incident. A 24-year-old city man is charged with assault and abduction of a person under the age of 14. He was remanded into custody for a May 27th court appearance. The health unit says data shows opioid-related overdose activity in the region has decreased since they issued and extended a community drug alert. Officials say the alert ended late last week. However, they encourage people to continue taking precautions and look out for the safety and well-being of people who use substances. The alert was issued on April 7th and extended twice later in April and again in early May. Earlier this month, the health unit said 42 opioid-related overdoses were reported in April with 4 deaths. Do good, feel good. That's the idea behind Kindness Week, which returns to North Bay this week. It's the third annual event. Host of the Kindness Cast, Graham Shaver, presented to council last week with Mayor Peter Chirico and council taking the Kindness Pledge with a bit of a twist at the end.
2: I, Peter Chirico, pledge to be kind to others and create an atmosphere of positivity wherever I go until next city budget.
1: Shaver says this year the world needs kindness more than ever and North Bay is the best city to make it happen. The Canadian Mental Health Association, North Bay and District, is powering the week with a series of community events, a free downtown lunch, school-led activities, and more. Visit the link at MyNorthBayNow.com for more information. The military says area residents may notice an increase in air traffic for 2 weeks starting today. They say that includes Alpha Jets and Lear Jets. Officials say the flights are supporting routine training will primarily take place during daylight hours. However, they say flights may wrap up later at night from June 1st to 4th. At Canadore College has appointed Bill Crowdis as head coach of the Panthers men's varsity basketball team. Officials say he brings extensive coaching experience at the collegiate level with a strong track record of success across the OCAA. He previously served as head coach at Seneca from 2012 to 2015, where he led teams to provincial and national rankings, secured conference titles, and guided the program to an OCAA Final Four appearance in 2013. Crowdis was also named OCAA Coach of the Year while the bench boss at Fleming. The Panthers finished 0-18 last season. Their last win was in January 2025.
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3: In sports, Vegas came back from a 3-goal deficit to beat the Avalanche 5-3. Golden Knights are one win away from heading to the Stanley Cup Final as they lead the series 3-0. The Blue Jays lost 4-1 to the Pirates. Both Dylan Cease and Vladdy Guerrero left the game with injuries. And at the World Hockey Championships, Canada beat Slovakia 5-1.
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3: Becoming mainly sunny today. I know. I look out our front window onto Main Street. I think, really? But that's what the forecast says, so we'll see. High of 19 today. I'm going to stand by it. Partly cloudy tonight. A low of 11. Chance of showers tomorrow. A high of 22. It's 10 degrees.
0: It's one thing to say North Bay. It's another to actually live here. We're live and local in the morning.
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0: Morgan Griffiths, Just Being Me on Country 90.5 CFCH. I'm Kevin Oshevsky. Good morning, 641. I see that the summer soccer season is underway. Some of the teams started this past weekend with, I guess, practices. The Timbit soccer. You ever watch a Timbit soccer game? Like when the kids are really, really young? It is the most entertaining sport you'll watch. Seriously, your TV, I should say, should carry the games on television because they're that entertaining. Because it's just chaos, right? The kids don't know the game. Some of them are picking flowers. Half of them are only there because of the snacks at halftime. I can say this as a dad who had two kids play Timbit soccer, so I witnessed it firsthand. And I remember, for both of them, but especially even my second, oh, we got her the fancy shoes that she needed, you know, the cleats. Those shoes were like new by the time the season ended because she would actually run away from the ball. So when the play is happening, the soccer ball is being kicked around, she is going in the opposite direction. And I said, you know what, you got to get in there a little bit. Yeah. And so, you know, some parents try and inspire their kids by saying, oh, you know, we'll go out for ice cream if you get a goal. Mine was, hey, we'll go out for blizzards if you touch the ball. If you just put your foot on the ball once in the game, we'll go get ice cream. We had ice cream once that season.
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0: Okay, a lot of people are sending me texts and saying, hey, don't be mad at the woodpecker. It's not the woodpecker's fault. It's the Kevin O Show on Country 90.5 CFCH. If you weren't with us earlier, had a woodpecker take out one of my trees in the backyard. Now I have to have the tree professionally taken down so it doesn't come down in a storm or something. You know, that gets pricey. Money that I didn't particularly want to spend, but the woodpecker, now I have to. But people are sending me texts saying you should be thanking the woodpecker that woodpeckers only peck on trees that are loaded with the disease and bugs and that sort of thing. So the tree would have come down on its own. Okay, but I'm also getting texts from people saying that the woodpecker took out their house or their garden shed. So does that? I don't know if I'm ready to fall for that argument. That feels like woodpecker propaganda to me. No. The woodpecker saying, don't worry about the big bill. If anything, thank us. We did you a favor. Sure.
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0: Hoping to see some sunshine as the day goes on. We don't have any outside our downtown studio at the moment. A high of 19 today and then partly cloudy tonight. A low of 11. It's 10 degrees this morning.
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1: Good morning, I'm Richard Coffin. The North Bay Police Service has released more information after a man was arrested after a suspicious incident involving a young person last Thursday afternoon. Police say a young person was in the area of Marshall Park Drive and LaBrèche Drive with a parent when an unknown man approached the young person. After a brief altercation, police say the man attempted to abduct the youth, then fled the area on foot. Officers responded and located the accused a short distance away in the 500 block of Lakeshore Drive, where he was taken into custody without further incident. A 24-year-old city man is charged with assault and abduction of a person under the age of 14. He was remanded into custody for a May 27th court appearance. The health unit says data shows opioid-related overdose activity in the region has decreased since they issued and extended a community drug alert. Officials say the alert ended late last week. However, they encourage people to continue taking precautions and look out for the safety and well-being of people who use substances. The alert was issued on April 7th and extended twice, later in April and again in early May. Earlier this month, the health unit said 42 opioid-related overdoses were reported in April with 4 deaths. This is Kindness Week in North Bay. It's the third annual, with officials hosting a series of community events, a free downtown lunch, school-led activities, and more. Host of the Kindness Cast, Graham Shaver, told Council the week is all about inspiring do-good, feel-good moments across the city.
2: This year, the world needs kindness more than ever, and North Bay is the best city to make it happen. 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
1: The Canadian Mental Health Association, North Bay and District, which is powering the week, says the Kindness Project is built on the idea that small acts can make a big difference. They say research shows 89% of people who share kindness and 90% of people who receive kindness reported improved their mental health. The military says area residents may notice an increase in air traffic for 2 weeks starting today. They say that includes Alpha Jets and Lear Jets. Officials say the flights are supporting routine training will primarily take place during daylight hours. However, they say flights may wrap up later at night from June 1st to 4th. And Canadore College has appointed Bill Crowdis as head coach of the Panthers men's varsity basketball team. Officials say he brings extensive coaching experience at the collegiate level with a strong track record of success across the OCAA. He previously served as head coach at Seneca from 2012 to 2015, where he led teams to provincial and national rankings, secured conference titles, and guided the program to an OCAA Final Four appearance in 2013. Crowdis was also named OCAA Coach of the Year while the bench boss at Fleming. The Panthers finished 0-18 last season. Their last win was in January 2025.
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3: In sports, Vegas came back from a 3-goal deficit to beat the Avalanche 5-3. Golden Knights are just one win away from heading to the Stanley Cup Final as they lead the series 3-0. The Blue Jays lost 4-1 to the Pirates. Maybe the bigger story, though, both Dylan Cease and Vladdy Guerrero left the game with injuries. And at the World Hockey Championships, Canada beat Slovakia 5-1.
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3: Becoming mainly sunny today. We're supposed to see sunshine by this afternoon, a high of 19. Partly cloudy tonight, a low of 11. And a chance of showers tomorrow, a high of 22. In North Bay, it's 9.
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1: Awesome, man.
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3: 712, our awesome thing of the day today is Chat for Chad. The annual Chat for Chad Gala was held on Saturday night at the Aviation Campus. It was the first year that my wife and I had the privilege of attending, and it is a phenomenal event. It is something that you truly have to be there to fully appreciate. And if you're not familiar, so Chat for Chad was established in memory of Chad Ringler. And it's to raise money to fund local mental health programs. But equally as important, it's to remove the stigma associated with mental health by encouraging people to talk. And Chad's brother, Wade, who spearheaded all of this, found a way to take tragedy, the loss of his brother, and he somehow was able to pull some good out of it. And the people around him, and he will give full credit to those who are helping him with this, but is making a true change in our community. And so Wade spoke on Saturday night, and he had a very powerful message. And in amongst that, he talked about the three H's and how all we really want for the people we care about is for them to be healthy, for them to be happy, and for them to be here. Well over $500,000 was raised on Saturday night. And the totals are still coming in. But when we left, it was well over $500,000. And so along with healthy, happy, here, I would also add a fourth H, and that one being hope. Because when you can get 700 people in a room on a Saturday night to have a conversation about mental health, well, I think that gives all of us hope that things are changing for the better. And it's thanks to groups like Chat for Chad.

0: school buses out on the road this morning. Watch for those. Only for a few more weeks, though. So what is it, like 4 weeks? And then it's summer holidays? Something like that. It's a Kevin O Show on Country 90.5 CFCH. 722. Good morning. Have you ever found yourself out at something and, you know, you're talking to someone or they say hello and you have no idea who they are? I mean, I think we've all been there, right? And I would say part of that is sometimes you get to know people in a certain environment. And when they're not in that environment, it's tough to make the association. For example, you know, your favorite person at the Tim Hortons drive-thru, you buy your coffee from them every day. Hey, how are you? But then if you were to see them in a completely different location, you might not make the connection and go, oh yeah, it's a Tim Hortons person. So I was mentioning that Chat for Chad, the big gala, was on Saturday night. And there was a lot of people there, 700 people. And so that happened a few times. But it gets worse. Because my wife and I realized, not only am I not good when it comes to that, I'm even worse at misidentifying people. Here's what I mean. And I wonder if you've ever done this. I would see people and go, oh, look, it's so-and-so. And walk over and have a conversation with them. And then realize about 40 seconds into the conversation, they are not the person who I thought they were. In fact, they're not anybody who I know. But from across the room, they look like Bill. Well, that's not Bill that I'm talking to now. Man, that's weird. And it's I guess I would equate it to, you know, when you come out to the parking lot, you've been grocery shopping, you come out to the parking lot and you accidentally hop in the wrong car. And then you have that moment of panic. That's what it is. Except when you're having a conversation with someone, you can't just run across the parking lot. I mean, you could. It could be a little awkward, though, if you know what I mean.
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0: I just checked the radar, the forecast, and it says we will see sunshine at about 9 o'clock. Because I feel weird looking out our front window. It's all gray out there, and I'm saying becoming mainly sunny. But apparently it still will. It's just going to take another hour and a half before we start to see the beginning of that. A high of 19 today, partly cloudy tonight, and a low of 11. It's 9 degrees.
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1: Good morning, I'm Richard Coffin. The North Bay Police Service has released more information after a man was arrested after a suspicious incident involving a young person last Thursday afternoon. Police say a young person was in the area of Marshall Park Drive and LaBrèche Drive with a parent when an unknown man approached the young person. After a brief altercation, police say the man attempted to abduct the youth, then fled the area on foot. Officers responded and located the accused a short distance away in the 500 block of Lakeshore Drive, where he was taken into custody without further incident. A 24-year-old city man is charged with assault and abduction of a person under the age of 14. He was remanded into custody for a May 27th court appearance. The health unit says data shows opioid-related overdose activity in the region has decreased since they issued and extended a community drug alert. Officials say the alert ended late last week. However, they encourage people to continue taking precautions and look out for the safety and well-being of people who use substances. The alert was issued on April 7th and extended twice, later in April and again in early May. Earlier this month, the health unit said 42 opioid-related overdoses were reported in April with four deaths. Do good, feel good. That's the idea behind Kindness Week, which returns to North Bay this week. It's the third annual event. Host of the Kindness Cast, Graham Shaver, presented to council last week, with Mayor Peter Chirico and council taking the Kindness Pledge, with a bit of a twist at the end.
2: I, Peter Chirico, pledge to be kind to others and create an atmosphere of positivity wherever I go until next city budget.
1: Shaver says this year the world needs kindness more than ever, and North Bay is the best city to make it happen. The Canadian Mental Health Association, North Bay and District, is powering the week with a series of community events, a free downtown lunch, school-led activities, and more. Visit the link at MyNorthBayNow.com for more information. The military says area residents may notice an increase in air traffic for 2 weeks starting today. They say that includes Alpha Jets and Lear Jets. Officials say the flights are supporting routine training will primarily take place during daylight hours. However, they say flights may wrap up later at night from June 1st to 4th. And Canadore College has appointed Bill Crowdis as head coach of the Panthers men's varsity basketball team. Officials say he brings extensive coaching experience at the collegiate level with a strong track record of success across the OCAA. He previously served as head coach at Seneca from 2012 to 2015, where he led teams to provincial and national rankings, secured conference titles, and guided the program to an OCAA Final Four appearance in 2013. Crowdis was also named OCAA Coach of the Year while the bench boss at Fleming. The Panthers finished 0-18 last season. Their last win was in January 2025.
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1: In sports, Vegas came back from a 3-goal deficit to beat the Avalanche 5-3. The Golden Knights are one win away from heading to the Stanley Cup final as they lead the series 3-0. Blue Jays lost 4-1 to the Pirates. Both Dylan Cease and Vladdy Guerrero left the game with injuries. Now, here's the latest. Cease has mild left hamstring tightness, so that's not so bad. Guerrero suffered a contusion after x-rays revealed no fracture. It's basically like a really, really bad bruise. So that's good. We could all breathe a sigh of relief, Jays fans. And at the World Hockey Championships, Canada beat Slovakia 5-1.
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1: Becoming mainly sunny today, a high of 19, a little later on this morning. Partly cloudy tonight, a low of 11. And then there's a chance of showers tomorrow, a high of 22. In North Bay, it's 9.
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0: That's going to leave a memory from Taybay on Country 90.5 CFCH. And speaking of memories, this next story may take you back to some childhood memories, okay, of your own. So firefighters in Ottawa got called after a young child got their fingers stuck inside of a toy shovel. You know, like those plastic shovels that we take to the beach and they have kind of the loop on the handle? Well, I guess this kid got their fingers stuck in there and could not get it out, to the point where the school called the fire department. Now, before you kind of roll your eyes and go, really? Because I did it first. Listen to this. The firefighters came. They had to use their side cutters to chip away at the plastic. It took them 2 hours to get the kid's finger out. So, I mean, I guess it was legit. It was really, really stuck in this shovel handle. Did you ever get stuck in something as a kid? If you didn't, you know someone who did, right? 472-CFCH. Like, my grandparents, okay, they had, you would walk in their house and you would go up a few steps and there was a railing there. And the railing was, the spindles on the railing were just far enough apart that you could get your head in, but you couldn't get your head back out. And I guarantee just about every grandkid, except for me, because I was a smart one, at some point put their head through those rails and got stuck. All the time. Yeah. In fact, I will tell you that we would all get together during the holidays at my grandparents' house. And the two most popular sayings were Merry Christmas and somebody grabbed the Crisco.
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Kevin O's $1,000 Minute returns on Thursday. 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We've come close to the 500. We've had a couple 8 out of 10s. Now, for the 7:40 version that we play on Thursday, you get to text your way in. 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All right? 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And we would love to give you $1,000 just ahead of the weekend. So, once again, that's coming up on Thursday. It's the Washboard Union on Country 90.5 CFCH.

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10: It feels a little weird to say the word sunshine, because at least where we are, downtown North Bay, it is just gray and overcast. However, by about 9 o'clock this morning, we're supposed to start to see some sun today, and then it will become mainly sunny, a high of 19. Partly cloudy tonight, a low of 11. There's a chance of showers tomorrow, but a 40% chance, and a high of 22. In North Bay, it's 9.
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1: Good morning, I'm Richard Coffin. The North Bay Police Service has released more information after a man was arrested after a suspicious incident involving a young person last Thursday afternoon. Police say a young person was in the area of Marshall Park Drive and LaBresse Drive with a parent when an unknown man approached the young person. After a brief altercation, police say the man attempted to abduct the youth, then fled the area on foot. Officers responded and located the accused a short distance away in the 500 block of Lakeshore Drive, where he was taken into custody without further incident. A 24-year-old city man is charged with assault and abduction of a person under the age of 14. He was remanded into custody for a May 27th court appearance. The health unit says data shows opioid-related overdose activity in the region has decreased since they issued and extended a community drug alert. Officials say the alert ended late last week. However, they encourage people to continue taking precautions and look out for the safety and well-being of people who use substances. The alert was issued on April 7th and extended twice later in April and again in early May. Earlier this month, the health unit said 42 opioid-related overdoses were reported in April with 4 deaths. This is Kindness Week in North Bay. It's the third annual, with officials hosting a series of community events, a free downtown lunch, school-led activities, and more. Host of the Kindness Cast, Graham Shaver, told Council the week is all about inspiring do-good, feel-good moments across the city.
2: This year, the world needs kindness more than ever, and North Bay is the best city to make it happen. 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
1: The Canadian Mental Health Association, North Bay and District, which is powering the week, says the Kindness Project is built on the idea that small acts can make a big difference. They say research shows 89% of people who share kindness and 90% of people who receive kindness reported improved their mental health. The military says area residents may notice an increase in air traffic for 2 weeks starting today. They say that includes Alpha Jets and Lear Jets. Officials say the flights are supporting routine training will primarily take place during daylight hours. However, they say flights may wrap up later at night from June 1st to 4th. At Canadore College has appointed Bill Crowdis as head coach of the Panthers men's varsity basketball team. Officials say he brings extensive coaching experience at the collegiate level with a strong track record of success across the OCAA. He previously served as head coach at Seneca from 2012 to 2015, where he led teams to provincial and national rankings, secured conference titles, and guided the program to an OCAA Final Four appearance in 2013. Crowdis was also named OCAA Coach of the Year while the bench boss at Fleming. The Panthers finished 0-18 last season. Their last win was in January 2025.
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3: In sports, Vegas is just one win away from heading back to the Stanley Cup Final. They came back from a 3-goal deficit to beat the Avalanche 5-3. Remember the Golden Knights? They won the Stanley Cup, what was it, 3 seasons ago? Something like that. So they now lead the series 3-0. Blue Jays lost 4-1 to the Pirates. Both Dylan Cease and Vladdy Guerrero left the game with injuries. Here's the latest. Cease, mild left hamstring tightness. So that's not a huge deal. Guerrero, just a really bad bruise. X-rays revealed no fracture. But when at first he got hit on the shoulder, or pardon me, the elbow with the ball, and everyone's first reaction was, uh-oh, did he break his elbow? But apparently not. And at the World Hockey Championships, Canada beat Slovakia 5-1.
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3: Becoming mainly sunny today. The good news is it's Kindness Week, as you heard Rich mention. They're doing the flag raising this morning at 10 a.m. at City Hall, and they've got some special things planned over there. By then, the sun should be out. A high of 19 today. Partly cloudy tonight, a low of 11. And chance of showers tomorrow, a high of 22. It's 9.
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Megan Maroney, Beautiful Things on Country 90.5 CFCH. It's 8:08. We are gearing up to play What Is This? Before we do that, though, we want to go back to Friday's question, do a quick recap in case you missed the answer. According to a recent survey, this is the one thing people say instantly makes a hotel room feel fancy. What is this? And the answer was, if there's a bathrobe. Oh, we're living in style if there's a bathrobe. You remember Peter McEwen? He's on the radio for a long time. Peter and I worked together for several years, and when we would have to go away for meetings and things like that for the company, when we would check out of the hotel, and the person behind the desk would always say, how was your stay? Peter would always say, it was fantastic. In fact, the towels were so fluffy, I could hardly get my suitcase closed. The clerk never really knew what to say to that. they just sort of stared at him. Anyways, that was Friday's question. New question coming up, and I know I've said this before, but I really, really mean it today. This is one of our most difficult questions ever. I know you surprise me, and you often nail the really tough ones, but I don't think you're going to get it today, okay? It's really, really, really hard. It's coming up after Jade Eagleson.

0: What is this? With Kevin O.
1: 8:12. Good morning. There's a pretty good chance you're not seeing any sunshine right now, making your drive in. But it is coming our way, apparently by 9 o'clock this morning. So what's that? That's 48 minutes. The skies will part and the sun will shine through. Don't hold me to that. Just conveying what we've been told. Let's play What Is This? As of today, less than 1% of homes still have this. I told you it was a tough one because it's such a small number. But as of today, less than 1% of homes still have this. You're not going to get it today. What is this?
0: Think you've got it figured out?
2: I got it.
0: Call or text Kevin O. at 472-2324. 472-CFCH.

0: if we are ranking our favorite Garth Brooks songs of all time, that one's absolutely cracking my top five. Maybe top three. Standing Outside the Fire on Country, 90.5 CFCH. 817. It's tough today, right? I wasn't lying. As of today, less than 1% of homes still have this. What is this? 472-CFCH to take a guess. You can text or you can call. Christine's on the phone here. Christine, what's your guess?
1: A VHS.
0: Do you still have VHS?
1: Yeah.
0: Do you still watch it?
1: No.
0: We still have VHS too. And I said to one of my kids, this is a while back now, but I said, oh, we have to adjust the tracking. And they just looked at me like, what? Yeah.
1: Yeah, and I filed that or a landline, you know, the telephone.
0: Okay,
1: landline.
0: A lot of guesses for landline as well. Both of those are incorrect, though.
1: Oh, poop. Well,
0: okay,
1: I'll think
0: I'm
1: more.
0: Glad you said poop. All right, well, have a great day today.
1: Okay, have a good day.
0: Bye. I don't want to get too sidetracked, but for VHS, for those of us who do still have a VCR, isn't there certain tapes, aren't there certain tapes that we all have? Like, everybody has what? Mrs. Doubtfire, Armageddon, the Titanic double tape, right? So E.T., do we all have E.T.? Either way, it's not VHS. We'll get back to the question after Dallas Smith. CRZY on Country, 90.5 CFCH. Good morning.

0: I'm getting a lot of texts today on this one. Because I you know, I challenged you a bit. I said, you're not going to get it today. So everyone's like, well, I'll take that challenge. Well, scrolling through the text, unless I missed it, I don't see anybody who has the right answer yet. No. Okay, and I'm going to give you a hint here in a few moments, if we need it. 822, it's a Kevin O show. The question that we're perplexed over, as of today, less than 1% of homes still have this. What is this? 472-CFCH. Hi, Country 90.5. Do you have a guess this morning?
1: Yes.
0: What do you think it is?
1: A laundry chute.
0: A laundry chute. Do you have a laundry chute in your house?
1: Yes.
0: You do? Okay, yeah. So like you mean like upstairs, you just open the door, throw your laundry down it?
1: Yeah.
0: That seems like the coolest thing in the world to me. Or,
1: it is.
0: Or not. To me. How old are you? You're young, aren't you?
1: I'm 14.
0: Yeah, there's the generational gap right there. It's not laundry chute though, but thanks and have a great day.
1: You too.
0: Okay, bye.
1: Bye.
0: Things that adults get excited about that kids couldn't care less. A laundry chute. A backup system for your sump pump. You know, it's like, whatever. Okay. There'll be a day when you'll appreciate the laundry chute. It's not laundry chute, though. Okay. So we've ruled out laundry chute. We've ruled out phones, dial-up internet, fax machine. It's nothing to do with technology. In fact, you know, when I give you the question, you're thinking all time. Don't think all time. I want you to think calendar year. As of today, less than 1% of homes still have this. What is this?
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0: Becoming mainly sunny after 9 o'clock. And a high of 19 today. It's 10 degrees this morning. Okay, let's get right back into it here. As of today, less than 1% of homes still have this. What is this?
1: Is it a Christmas tree?
0: Yes, it is a Christmas tree. Well, it's Christmas decorations. So less than 1% of homes still have Christmas decorations up. Are you in that less than 1%?
1: My kids and I actually have Christmas lights up in our bedroom, so yes.
0: Now, do they stay up all year?
1: This is our first year in the place, so to be determined.
0: Okay. Okay. All right. Is the tree down?
1: The tree is down.
0: Okay. Well, then you got nothing to be ashamed about. All right.
1: Yeah. Wouldn't have gotten it without the hint.
0: So well, and here's the thing. Christmas was 5 months ago today. Okay. So yeah. I would say another 30 days, there's no point in taking them down.
1: No, just leave it up.
0: Save you might as well. Yes. Okay, well, I'm glad we made that executive decision.
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1: Good morning, I'm Richard Coffin. The North Bay Police Service has released more information after a man was arrested after a suspicious incident involving a young person last Thursday afternoon. Police say a young person was in the area of Marshall Park Drive and LaBresse Drive with a parent when an unknown man approached the young person. After a brief altercation, police say the man attempted to abduct the youth, then fled the area on foot. Officers responded and located the accused a short distance away in the 500 block of Lakeshore Drive, where he was taken into custody without further incident. A 24-year-old city man is charged with assault and abduction of a person under the age of 14. He was remanded into custody for a May 27th court appearance. The health unit says data shows opioid-related overdose activity in the region has decreased since they issued and extended a community drug alert. Officials say the alert ended late last week. However, they encourage people to continue taking precautions and look out for the safety and well-being of people who use substances. The alert was issued on April 7th and extended twice later in April and again in early May. Earlier this month, the health unit said 42 opioid-related overdoses were reported in April with four deaths. Do good, feel good. That's the idea behind Kindness Week, which returns to North Bay this week. It's the third annual event. Host of the Kindness Cast, Graham Shaver, presented to council last week with Mayor Peter Chirico and council taking the Kindness Pledge with a bit of a twist at the end.
2: I, Peter Chirico, pledge to be kind to others and create an atmosphere of positivity wherever I go until next city budget.
1: Shaver says this year the world needs kindness more than ever and North Bay's the best city to make it happen. The Canadian Mental Health Association, North Bay and District, is powering the week with a series of community events, a free downtown lunch, school-led activities, and more. Visit the link at MyNorthBayNow.com for more information. The military says area residents may notice an increase in air traffic for 2 weeks starting today. They say that includes Alpha Jets and Lear Jets. Officials say the flights are supporting routine training will primarily take place during daylight hours. However, they say flights may wrap up later at night from June 1st to 4th. And Canadore College has appointed Bill Crowdis as head coach of the Panthers men's varsity basketball team. Officials say he brings extensive coaching experience at the collegiate level with a strong track record of success across the OCAA. He previously served as head coach at Seneca from 2012 to 2015, where he led teams to provincial and national rankings, secured conference titles, and guided the program to an OCAA Final Four appearance in 2013. Crowdis was also named OCAA Coach of the Year while the bench boss at Fleming. The Panthers finished 0-18 last season. Their last win was in January 2025.
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3: In sports, Vegas came back from a 3-goal deficit to beat the Avalanche 5-3. Golden Knights are one win away from heading to the Stanley Cup Final as they lead the series 3-0. The Blue Jays lost 4-1 to the Pirates. Both Dylan Cease and Vladdy Guerrero left the game with injuries. And at the World Hockey Championships, Canada beat Slovakia 5-1.
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3: Becoming mainly sunny today, a high of 19, partly cloudy tonight, a low of 11, and chance of showers tomorrow, a high of 22.
0: They've got smog alerts. We've got the sunrise over the lake. And yeah, maybe the odd skunk under the porch. But hey, that's the North Bay charm.
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0: Congratulations to Justin P., who is the grand prize winner of our backyard makeover contest. We just let Justin know a few moments ago that he is the big winner. He's got that Napoleon griddle from Max Propane, a teak root table from Vested Interest, $500 GC from Northern Mobile Small Engines, and a $500 spring lawn care package from Chad's Grass, Snow, and More. So congratulations to Justin, and thanks to all those who entered. And more big giveaways contests coming your way. You just got to keep it here on Country 90.5 CFCH. It's 8:42. A couple people sent me texts and said, you know what? I'd be excited about a backup for a sump pump system as well. Yeah. So if you missed it, we had a young person, 14 years old, I believe, and called and was saying that they have a laundry chute. And I said, how cool is that? I'd love to have a laundry chute. I mean, our laundry is on the main level, so it wouldn't really make sense in the house we're in at the moment. But in the past, you know, if your laundry was downstairs, you could just throw it all down a hole. Wouldn't that be great? Not having to carry the dirty laundry down the steps? I love that. This person didn't seem at all interested in that. Didn't seem to share my enthusiasm. But if we were to build a list of things that grown-ups get really excited about that young people couldn't care less, I mean, I'd put laundry chute on the list. Someday, when they're older, they'll appreciate a laundry chute. I mentioned a backup system for your sump pump, right? Oh, gotta have that. Here's another one, okay? Things that adults get excited about, the kids don't. 472-CFCH. I got new tires this year. When I took the winter tires off, I needed new tires, so I got new tires. And I spent just a little bit more money. They're so much quieter. Oh, they're so nice. I had my 14-year-old in the car after I got them put on. I said, listen. She said, what? I said, exactly. Aren't these tires quiet? And she looked at me and said, I guess so.
1: You've got just enough time to pour yourself a fresh cup of coffee. Then it's back to the music.
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0: Thanks for being part of Laundry Chute Chat today. It's a Kevin O Show on Country 90.5 CFCH. We were talking about laundry chutes earlier. We had a young person call, 14 years old, and said that they have a laundry chute, which to me seems like the coolest thing in the world. Heard of them, never had one. And now people are calling and texting going, yeah, laundry chutes. Yeah, we had one, or a friend of ours had one. Okay, so it got us on this. I'm hoping you can help. Remember the things that they were like almost like an elevator, but they weren't an elevator, and you could put like plates or dishes on them, and then you could send it up to another floor? What were those things called? Do you know what I'm talking about? You'd see them in television shows, but maybe the odd person had one. I don't know what they're called. Anyways, if you happen to know, 472-CFCH. We're trying to figure it out here with the staff. The other thing the whole reason we got on this was things that very few households still have, okay? And a grandfather clock came in on the text. That's true. Don't see a lot of people buying grandfather clocks nowadays, do we? And then someone said, I think it was Eric sent a text and said, people still have their shovels outside. You don't see that very often at this time of the year. Well, I did up until a couple of weeks ago. Because you never know. Oh, there we go. Debbie, Christine, a few other people have sent in those things that where you move the dishes. Dumb waiters is what they were called. That name didn't really age well, did it?
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0: Becoming mainly sunny today. The forecast says as of 9 o'clock, we'll see some sunshine. So we get 2 minutes before the skies magically part and the sun shines through. A high of 19, partly cloudy tonight, low of 11. It's 10 degrees this morning. minute 50 seconds.
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1: Good morning, I'm Richard Coffin. The North Bay Police Service has released more information after a man was arrested after a suspicious incident involving a young person last Thursday afternoon. Police say a young person was in the area of Marshall Park Drive and LaBresse Drive with a parent when an unknown man approached the young person. After a brief altercation, police say the man attempted to abduct the youth, then fled the area on foot. Officers responded and located the accused a short distance away in the 500 block of Lakeshore Drive, where he was taken into custody without further incident. A 24-year-old city man is charged with assault and abduction of a person under the age of 14. He was remanded into custody for a May 27th court appearance. The health unit says data shows opioid-related overdose activity in the region has decreased since they issued and extended a community drug alert. Officials say the alert ended late last week. However, they encourage people to continue taking precautions and look out for the safety and well-being of people who use substances. The alert was issued on April 7th and extended twice later in April and again in early May. Earlier this month, the health unit said 42 opioid-related overdoses were reported in April with 4 deaths. This is Kindness Week in North Bay. It's the third annual, with officials hosting a series of community events, a free downtown lunch, school-led activities, and more. Host of the Kindness Cast, Graham Shaver, told Council the week is all about inspiring do-good, feel-good moments across the city.
2: This year, the world needs kindness more than ever, and North Bay is the best city to make it happen. 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
1: The Canadian Mental Health Association, North Bay and District, which is powering the week, says the Kindness Project is built on the idea that small acts can make a big difference. They say research shows 89% of people who share kindness and 90% of people who receive kindness reported improved their mental health. The military says area residents may notice an increase in air traffic for 2 weeks starting today. They say that includes Alpha Jets and Lear Jets. Officials say the flights are supporting routine training will primarily take place during daylight hours. However, they say flights may wrap up later at night from June 1st to 4th. And Canadore College has appointed Bill Crowdis as head coach of the Panthers men's varsity basketball team. Officials say he brings extensive coaching experience at the collegiate level with a strong track record of success across the OCAA. He previously served as head coach at Seneca from 2012 to 2015, where he led teams to provincial and national rankings, secured conference titles, and guided the program to an OCAA Final Four appearance in 2013. Crowdis was also named OCAA Coach of the Year while the bench boss at Fleming. The Panthers finished 0-18 last season. Their last win was in January 2025.
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3: In sports, Vegas came back from a 3-goal deficit to beat the Avalanche 5-3. Golden Knights are one win away from heading to the Stanley Cup Final as they lead the series 3-0. The Blue Jays lost 4-1 to the Pirates. Both Dylan Cease and Vladdy Guerrero left the game with injuries. And at the World Hockey Championships, Canada beat Slovakia 5-1.
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3: Becoming mainly sunny today, a high of 19, partly cloudy tonight, a low of 11. Chance of showers tomorrow and a high of 22. It's 10 degrees, and what did I tell you? I said by 9 o'clock, the skies will part and the sun will come out. And look at it outside our downtown studio. Just overcast. Not a ray of sunshine. Still waiting.
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10: Becoming mainly sunny today, a high of 19, partly cloudy tonight, a low of 11, and chance of showers tomorrow, a high of 22.
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12: Becoming mainly sunny today, a high of 19, partly cloudy tonight, a low of 11, and chance of showers tomorrow, a high of 22.
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9: Becoming mainly sunny today, a high of 19, partly cloudy tonight, a low of 11, and chance of showers tomorrow, a high of 22.
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7: Becoming mainly sunny today, a high of 19, partly cloudy tonight, a low of 11, and chance of showers tomorrow, a high of 22.
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10: Becoming mainly sunny today, a high of 19, partly cloudy tonight, a low of 11, and chance of showers tomorrow, a high of 22.
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8: Cloudy afternoon today, but those clouds should be clearing out by the evening. We're looking at a high of 23 this afternoon and a low of 11 later tonight.
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1: Hello and good afternoon. I'm Brad Obey. The North Bay Police Service filed 63 charges during the recent Canada Road Safety Week campaign. From May 11th to 15th, officers were focused on high-risk driving behaviors, traffic safety priorities, and concerns raised by residents in several locations. Some include Airport, Ski Club, and Sage Roads, along with Lakeshore, Carmichael, and Pinewood Park Drive. Police say 19 of the charges were for speeding, while one driver was charged with drug-impaired driving and another charge with having an open container of liquor in the vehicle. The Conservation Authority resumed operations at Parks Creek on the weekend. Officials say stop logs were reinstalled and drawdown operations resumed to manage water levels and reduce flood risk to the surrounding area. A flood warning for the Lake Nipissing shoreline and the Lavaz River downstream of Lakeshore Drive, as well as Parks Creek, was extended last week. It remains in effect until tomorrow. The Conservation Authority says it continues to monitor conditions closely and will provide updates as the situation changes. Hamilton-based New Hope Community Bikes is helping connect discovery routes in North Bay with Indigenous youth on Bear Island. This past weekend, Indigenous youth and community members from Bear Island took part in cycling education and bike repair training with Discovery Roots Recycled Bikes Workshop. Officials say New Hope's Indigenous bike program supports youth through cycling, leadership development, and hands-on skill-building opportunities. Local future plans include expanded cycling education, bike repair skills, and eventually the development of a community bike shop on Bear Island. And Our Lady of Sorrows Catholic Elementary School is celebrating 50 years of faith, learning, and community. Officials recently marked the golden anniversary of the Sturgeon Falls School. They say the celebration brought together students, past and present staff, families, alumni, board members, and more, all reflecting on the strong relationships that have supported the school for five decades.
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1: In sports, the Habs are looking to take the series lead in the Eastern Conference final tonight. Montreal is tied in the best-of-seven-game matchup with Carolina, one game apiece. On the diamond, the Blue Jays open a three-game series with Miami tonight.
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1: Cloudy afternoon today, but those clouds should be clearing out by the evening. We're looking at a high of 23 this afternoon and a low of 11 later tonight.
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11: Cloudy afternoon today, but those clouds should be clearing out by the evening. We're looking at a high of 23 this afternoon and a low of 11 later tonight.
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9: Cloudy afternoon today, but those clouds should be clearing out by the evening. We're looking at a high of 23 this afternoon and a low of 11 later tonight.
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11: Cloudy afternoon today, but those clouds should be clearing out by the evening. We're looking at a high of 23 this afternoon and a low of 11 later tonight.
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11: Sunny afternoon today with a high of 23. Clear skies tonight with a low of 11.
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6: Sunny afternoon today with a high of 23. Clear skies tonight with a low of 11.
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12: Sunny afternoon today with a high of 23. Clear skies tonight with a low of 11.
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9: Sunny afternoon today with a high of 23. Clear skies tonight with a low of 11.
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14: Sunny afternoon today with a high of 23. Clear skies tonight with a low of 11.
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2: Hello and good afternoon. I'm Brad Obey. The North Bay Police Service filed 63 charges during the recent Canada Road Safety Week campaign. From May 11th to 15th, officers were focused on high-risk driving behaviors, traffic safety priorities, and concerns raised by residents in several locations. Some include Airport, Ski Club, and Sage Roads, along with Lakeshore, Carmichael, and Pinewood Park Drive. Police say 19 of the charges were for speeding, while one driver was charged with drug-impaired driving and another charge with having an open container of liquor in the vehicle. The Conservation Authority resumed operations at Parks Creek on the weekend. Officials say stop logs were reinstalled and drawdown operations resumed to manage water levels and reduce flood risk to the surrounding area. A flood warning for the Lake Nipissing shoreline and the Lavaz River downstream of Lakeshore Drive, as well as Parks Creek, was extended last week. It remains in effect until tomorrow. The Conservation Authority says it continues to monitor conditions closely and will provide updates as the situation changes. Hamilton-based New Hope Community Bikes is helping connect Discovery Routes in North Bay with Indigenous youth on Bear Island. This past weekend, Indigenous youth and community members from Bear Island took part in cycling education and bike repair training with Discovery Routes Recycled Bikes Workshop. Officials say New Hope's Indigenous bike program supports youth through cycling, leadership development, and hands-on skill-building opportunities. Local future plans include expanded cycling education, bike repair skills, and eventually the development of a community bike shop on Bear Island. And Our Lady of Sorrows Catholic Elementary School is celebrating 50 years of faith, learning, and community. Officials recently marked the golden anniversary of the Sturgeon Falls School. They say the celebration brought together students, past and present staff, families, alumni, board members, and more, all reflecting on the strong relationships that have supported the school for five decades.
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2: In sports, the Habs are looking to take the series lead in the Eastern Conference final tonight. Montreal is tied in the best-of-seven-game matchup with Carolina, one game apiece. On the diamond, the Blue Jays open a three-game series with Miami tonight.
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2: Clear skies tonight, along with a low of 11. Mix of sun and cloud tomorrow, 30% chance of showers, and a high of 25. Feeling like 27 with the Humidex.
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11: Clear skies tonight along with a low of 11. Mix of sun and cloud tomorrow. 30% chance of showers and a high of 25. Feeling like 27 with the humidex.
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2: Clear skies tonight, along with a low of 11. Mix of sun and cloud tomorrow, 30% chance of showers, and a high of 25. Feeling like 27 with the humid X.
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1: Hello and good afternoon. I'm Brad Obey. The North Bay Police Service filed 63 charges during the recent Canada Road Safety Week campaign. From May 11th to 15th, officers were focused on high-risk driving behaviors, traffic safety priorities, and concerns raised by residents in several locations. Some include Airport, Ski Club, and Sage Roads, along with Lakeshore, Carmichael, and Pinewood Park Drive. Police say 19 of the charges were for speeding, while one driver was charged with drug-impaired driving and another charged with having an open container of liquor in the vehicle. The Conservation Authority resumed operations at Parks Creek on the weekend. Officials say stop logs were reinstalled and drawdown operations resumed to manage water levels and reduce flood risk to the surrounding area. A flood warning for the Lake Nipissing shoreline and the Lavaz River downstream of Lakeshore Drive, as well as Parks Creek, was extended last week. It remains in effect until tomorrow. The Conservation Authority says it continues to monitor conditions closely and will provide updates as the situation changes. Hamilton-based New Hope Community Bikes is helping connect Discovery routes in North Bay with Indigenous youth on Bear Island. This past weekend, Indigenous youth and community members from Bear Island took part in cycling education and bike repair training with Discovery Routes Recycled Bikes Workshop. Officials say New Hope's Indigenous bike program supports youth through cycling, leadership development, and hands-on skill-building opportunities. Local future plans include expanded cycling education, bike repair skills, and eventually the development of a community bike shop on Bear Island. And Our Lady of Sorrows Catholic Elementary School is celebrating 50 years of faith, learning, and community. Officials recently marked the golden anniversary of the Sturgeon Falls School. They say the celebration brought together students, past and present staff, families, alumni, board members, and more, all reflecting on the strong relationships that have supported the school for five decades.
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1: In sports, the Habs are looking to take the series lead in the Eastern Conference Final tonight. Montreal is tied in the best-of-seven-game matchup with Carolina, one game apiece. On the diamond, the Blue Jays open a three-game series with Miami tonight.
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1: Clear skies tonight, along with a low of 11. Mix of sun and cloud tomorrow, 30% chance of showers, and a high of 25. Feeling like 27 with the Humidex.
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11: Clear skies tonight, along with a low of 11. Mix of sun and cloud tomorrow, 30% chance of showers, and a high of 25. Feeling like 27 with the Humidex.
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6: Clear skies tonight along with a low of 11. Mix of sun and cloud tomorrow. 30% chance of showers and a high of 25. Feeling like 27 with the humid X.
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6: Clear skies tonight, along with a low of 11. Mix of sun and cloud tomorrow, 30% chance of showers and a high of 25, feeling like 27 with the Humidex.
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8: Clear skies tonight, along with a low of 11. Mix of sun and cloud tomorrow, 30% chance of showers, and a high of 25. Feeling like 27 with the humid X.
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3: 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So we're going to do something crazy here. We're going to give you an extra $2,000 for your trade-in. If it doesn't run, heck, I'll give you $2,000 for it. Plus, we've got Prize Mountain happening, bigger and better than ever. 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Not a draw, nothing like that. 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
6: Clear skies tonight along with a low of 11. Mix of sun and cloud tomorrow. 30% chance of showers and a high of 25. Feeling like 27 with the humid X.
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5: Clear skies tonight along with a low of 11. Mix of sun and cloud tomorrow, 30% chance of showers and a high of 25. Feeling like 27 with the Humidex.
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